0: Well, little lady, let me elucidate here.
1: Everybody wants to be a cat, because a cat's the only cat who knows where it's at.
2: Tell me, everybody's picking up on that feline beat, 'cause everything else is obsolete.

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1: Yeah, Lumperland is both luscious and green, but not conducive to growing the bean. My job was guarding what little
2: what
1: we
2: is it? Come a little closer. Let's see, closer. Come on, close your mouth. There we are.
0: You stole our cocoa beans.
3: What are you talking about?
4: When the day you woke, they sent me away. Destroyed my life.
0: Well, it's obviously something, because you said, huh. So I will thank you to stop gawking at me as though I was something unpleasant you'd found in your handkerchief. I find it uncomfortable and, frankly, rude.
2: Huh. Ugh. You did it again. Tell me what it is, or I shall poke you quite viciously with a cocktail stick.

I can hear you, but I won't. Some look for trouble, while others don't. There's a thousand reasons